Where do you think you're going? I think you don't know. You got no way of knowing. There's really no place you can go.

0: Radio Reporter. Musica alla grande, per te che sai scegliere.
1: Tell me a secret. I don't just want to know about any secret of yours.